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0: We are speaking with Mikey Margit about Mikey's music and about Kevin Gamble's music, all part of a July 22nd show at Berlin. Mikey, you have crowdfunding set up for a CD you're working on.
1: Yeah, so I'm working on a record. It's going to be called Rain in Every House, and it's based on community responses to climate change.
0: How do people connect with that?
1: 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It's on my Instagram. But yeah, the GoFundMe is called Rain in Every House.
0: Mikey Margit with Spectacle Case and the Kevin Gamble Quartet at Berlin in Minneapolis, 7 till 9 p.m. on Wednesday, July 22nd. 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

0: Surprisingly, Into Troop almost didn't happen. Gary Bartz was ready to call it quits, hang up his music career for good.
1: The 60s were volatile. I was ready to join the Black Panthers or do something like that. I felt like we didn't need another musician. We got enough of them. If anything, we need lawyers and judges, you know.
0: Right. But as we mentioned earlier, Bartz was rolling with bassist Charles Mingus and drummer Max Roach. Those two were active in politics and made sure their music reflected their ideas.
1: Music can be a force for good, too, you know, like that, in the struggle.
0: One of Into Troop's lasting compositions is I've Known Rivers. It's based on the Langston Hughes poem, The Negro Speaks of Rivers, about the strength of Black heritage and perseverance. Let's listen to that now, with Paul Bolin back on guitar, James King bass, Greg Bandy on drums, and Mr. Bartz on sax and vocals.

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Ray Brown carrying the melody for much of the tune. When I Fall in Love, the immortal Ray Brown on bass with Louis Hayes on drums, Milt Jackson on vibes, Oscar Peterson playing piano, Reunion Blues, the album in 1971. I'm Jana Lee Ross. 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

Shirley Horn live in Paris in the early 90s, and boy, don't the Parisians love her. That album is called I Love You, Paris. Before that, Sister Sadie, Horace Silver's tune, arranged by Gil Evans, and we kicked off the set with Lynn Ariely at the piano, her tune Turning. I'm Jana Lee Ross. Thanks for listening to Jazz with me. A track now from Terrence Blanchard's beautiful record Jazz in Film, arrangements of movie music, and this, the theme from The Subterraneans from 1960, music composed by Andre Previn, and Terrence Blanchard is leading the ensemble from the trumpet.

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From concerts in 2016, the late great Chick Corea at the piano, Christian McBride on bass, Brian Blade on drums, and all blues. That's from the two CD set called Trilogy 2. You're listening to Jazz with Dave Schwann, and here is another trio, the great jazz trio.

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the late great Chick Corea in concert in Stockholm, Sweden in 1999, and Blue Monk. That's from the CD Chick Corea Solo Piano Standards, Part 2. You're listening to Jazz with Dave Schwann, and now for a little bit of soul from tenor player Jorge Nila. Here is Hank Mobley's Soul Station.

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That's the Aaron Goldberg Trio with Bobby Hutcherson's When You Are Near. It's from their recording At the Edge of the World, with Aaron at the piano, Matt Penman bass, and Leon Parker on drums. And before that, Harold Mayburn live at Smoke in New York City. Benny Golson's tribute to Clifford Brown, I Remember Clifford. Harold, of course, at the piano, John Weber bass, Joe Farnsworth on drums from the 2-CD set, The Iron Man, live at Smoke. Here is Jorge Nila from his tribute CD, Tenor Time, a tribute to the tenor masters. In this case, the tenor master is Sonny Stitt with the Eternal Triangle.

0: And that is the Craig Crawford Players from Here I Am CD. That is Oh Happy Day. And going on today, El Bethel Baptist Church is celebrating their...
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0: I got to meet Liana a couple of years ago at the Cedar, and she is a Swedish fiddler. She has won a bunch of competitions, and she's really, really nice. She does Nordic fiddling. She does traditional Scandinavian fiddling, but then she also writes her own music. So this song really inspired me because it's weaving in influences of the Nordic music that she grew up doing, and then also there's an electric bass in there, and that's kind of what I'm trying to do in Spectacle Case also.
1: You like the combination of genres. Why is that?
0: Well, I love kind of

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I don't beg for

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1: Until the top of the hour, noon, at which time we'll hand it over to the Brazilian Hour. And some great programming all afternoon on Jazz 88 into the evening, 24 hours a day here on Jazz 88. Great music all the time. Like this next one. I'm going to go back to that Saturday night at the Blue Note Record, Oscar Peterson. This one's called Kelly's Blues on Sunday Morning Jazz.

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Continuamos con más escuchando Paraíso Musical. 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Esto es un Sunday Fun Day todos los domingos trayéndote este show dominical, Paraíso Musical. 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

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Yes, first and third Friday of the month. 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If you're looking for more details about what's going on the Twin Cities, so check it up on thepremierle.com. 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

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For all of you guys who are listening to the show, I want to say thank you for your support. Happy birthday to all of you, como estaba Rosario de la Torre. 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